0: I don't want any of them
1: lands
0: to
1: put head like this. You could go across and
0: play on the way.
2: Would these people mind if we go through their
3: apartment? Oh, thank you so much. We just got you.
4: I love you.
0: Hello.
3: Hello. Hello.

0: don't want you to get struck by lightning, and I don't want any of the lions to
1: attack you. We could go across and play on the
2: lightning.
3: Would these people mind if we go through their apartment?
1: Thank you so much. We just
4: love you.
5: I love you.
6: Hello.
7: Hello.
8: Hello.
9: Hello.